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0: 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Live on stage, the veteran OG Iowa Judge. 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Iowa Judge, live. The hitmaker Mikal Teja. 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

experience. Live on stage, the veteran OG Iowa Judge. Yes, the water god is back after 4 years. Iowa Judge, live. The hitmaker Mikal Teja. Edwin Yearwood. Black Adan, Anika Berry, Jadel, Ricky Jai. 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Blackomania! Don't be late!

0: some of the best one-man bands. Super 8, Pinnacle, Stichy, Busta, Super Terry, and for the first time in New York City, Errol One Man Band.
1: Sit down on the top, so sit down on it. 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
0: Alongside the legendary Daddy Elijah.
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0: Just got bigger. 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The hit maker Mikal Teja. And when Yearwood. Anika Berry, Jadel, Ricky Jai. 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Don't be

0: everybody that you know and love is making its way back to you on Labor Day Sunday, September 6th. And we're coming with some of the best one-man bands. Super A, Pinnacle, Stichy, Busta, Super Terry, and for the first time in New York City, Errol One Man Band.
1: Sit down on the top, say sit down on it. 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
0: Alongside the legendary Daddy Elijah.
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1: Sit down on it, I miss a sit down on it. 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
0: And alongside the legendary Daddy Elijah.
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0: 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Live on stage, the veteran OG Iowa Judge. 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After 4 years, Iowa Judge, live. The hitmaker Mikal Teja. And when Yearwood, Anika Berry, Jadel, Ricky Jai. 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

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Blockamania! Don't

Yes, I want to say good morning. Good morning. This is your boy Charlie. Good morning to the world. Good morning, each and every individual person who joined the program this morning. Good morning to you and happy Tuesday. May God bless you and your family. May you continue to see many more days in your life in this world. May you find joy, peace, joy, and happiness every day in your life. May God bless you. Yes, it's already the 17th, 18th of the month already. Can you imagine this? The month already finished. Labor Day is right there and us right there. Yes, you got all the function. Everything is coming up for Labor Day. So get your ticket. Get your ticket for KISS, the band on the 4th. Come on, come on, come on. Don't waste time. Yes. I say good morning to jammers around the world. Good morning, Africa. Good morning, Asia. Good morning, South America. Good morning, North America. Good morning, everyone. Silent listeners, good morning to you. God bless you. Thank you for joining the program this morning. This is the early morning Jazz Fest, starting at 12 o'clock. Tuesday, Wednesday, and Thursday is jazz. Sunday is anything goes. Friday is anything goes. So thank you for joining the program.

Man, earlier the thunderstorm was tearing tail up here, man. Man, it's like, it remind me back home when you're young and the thunder and the lightning. This thing was so bright, man. Oh, boy. And the thunder hit, the whole house shake, boy.

Tantan and Sugarfoot. Wow. Good morning, Jammers. Good morning. Good morning to you around the world. Good morning. Everyone who joined the program, the Jazz Fest, good morning to you.

Good morning, Nicola. That's from London. Good morning to you. Is any rain falling in London? Or is it still drying up? I see the news with people crying out the grass is getting brown. Oh, man. Y'all pray for that rain coming in London.

0: Good morning Europe, good morning Asia, good morning Africa. 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

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That's great, my brother. You know, last night I was going to throw it down last night with some pop music like this and a slow motion style, some of the same songs. But I don't know what, man. 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
0: All those songs I was going to play last night, original. All these songs, original instead of jazz, man.
1: It must be magic.
0: Press one thing.

Jean-Marie Carpenter, all those music, Barbra Streisand, all those slow, sentimental music like this, man, I go and press one thing wrong, not looking what I'm doing, messed up everything. Yes, that too, Lady Bo, that too. I know something. 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

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And I got a call. There's no sound. I checked myself. Things do happen, man. It's electronics. The new technology of wave. 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

0: One of these good days, I'm going to play this for the Tom Jones and all of them. Perry Como, Andy Williams, Matt Morrow, all those old-time singers in this thing.
1: Wow.

0: Jamas family, I must say thank you guys. Neurofarm, thank you for joining me the program this morning. It was wonderful having me back. Thank you guys. I know you missed me last night, but I'm here this morning. Sugarfoot asked me I should have make up and stay till 4. It's set for 3. Thank you, Miss Roberts. Thank you, Lady Bo. Thank you, Sugarfoot. Thank you, Nicola. Yes, thank you, Nicola.
1: Love me with all of your heart.
0: Thank you, Lady Bo. Did I say her name? Thank you, Miss Roberts, again. And thank you for every silent listeners around the world. Thank you, guys, for joining me. I'll be here tomorrow at 12 o'clock.
1: Or an hour.
0: Tomorrow night. I said tonight at 12, sorry.

0: 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Look at Nesbeth, where them treat me less than gold.
1: Yes, lady boy, yes.
0: In a box like
1: thank you guys
0: jungle.
1: For joining me.
0: Oh, look at me now.
1: And get my road
0: look at me now. Look at me now. 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

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Hello? Can you hear me now?

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0: party, cause a big people party just rocks. We're not just bringing it back, we're making it bigger.
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0: The original Big People Party that you know and love is making its way back to you on Labor Day Sunday, September 6th. And we're coming with some of the best one-man bands. Super A, Pinnacle, Stichy, Busta, Super Terry, and for the first time in New York City, Errol One Man Band.
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0: 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Live on stage, the veteran OG Iowa Judge. Yes, the Water God is back after 4 years. Iowa Judge, live. The hitmaker Mikal Teja. And when Yearwood. Anika Berry, Jadel, Ricky Jai. 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
4: 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Thank you for
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Hello to everyone in the chat room right now. What's going on, guys? What today is? Today is Tuesday, August 18th. Want to welcome each and everyone who's joining me right now. Big up to you guys.

Song to anyone out there who is celebrating today. If you're celebrating a birthday today, just want to say happy birthday to you, and I want to wish you many, many more to come. I do hope you're taking time to enjoy your day today. You're doing something nice, something special, you know? Yeah. Make

Good morning to you, Pammy. How you doing, Mama? How you doing? Big up yourself. Take a big up, Pam. Felicia, Angie International Cuisine. Good morning to you, my sister. How you doing? And yes, I will

feel so strange around here, huh? I don't know, man. But it's good to be back in studio. Big up to everybody got it locked on. It is Caribbean Power Champ, the morning vibes. It's your boy DJ Sean. Yeah, I'm here. Big up to all my friends and family. My Jammers family as well. Big up to all you guys, man. Good morning to all those silent listeners across the world as well. I want to thank you guys for joining us here, okay? Big up yourself. Hope you're having a good day. If you're at work today, happy work day to you. If you're home just relaxing and enjoying the vibes as well, we appreciate you, okay? Those folks at A&G International Cuisine.

0: guys. Kwame, take a big off my boy. 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I miss you too, man. I miss you too.
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0: Well, while I was, missing in action for a bit, I was following a lot of things that's happening on social media, man. There's so much has been going on. It's like, wow, never a dull moment. In our world, we see so much, we hear so much. It's like we don't know what's going on. I know many of you are following the story with my brother Stitchy and Super Ray. I just want to say this. These two brothers, you know, I love them. I appreciate them. They support us. We support them. Those are two bands that we always book when it comes to our big people party here in NYC. These guys, you know, they're terrific. But right now, the back and forth between the two of them is not a good look, okay? I did reach out. I let him know that, you know, doesn't look good. Doesn't sound good. You know, so just not everything for me. It's just me. I think social media is not for everything. You know, you have a problem with someone. How about picking up the phone and having a conversation? How about, you know, you send a message or something, then put it out. You know, you got to go. For me, everybody different. I can't sit down on a social media and lay out my business or abuse someone and tell them about themselves on social media. I can't do that. I mean, I see folks do it. Maybe it makes them feel good. I don't know if it's good for them. If it's therapy. I don't know. Everybody different. You know, just thinking about it, though, you know, you have to prepare yourself, assure you, make sure everything on yourself look good before you go live. So that's a little time there. Then you got to make sure you speak where everyone can understand you. And all these, it's a hard job, you know, for you to do all of this when you can just pick up the phone and say, hey, what to you, Bano? I hear you said something about me, you know, Bano. Me really appreciate, you might be surprised the person said, man, I wasn't even talking to you, bye. It was never about you, buddy. And, you know, everything is back to normal. But we don't do that. What we do, we hear something. It's like, okay, I'm going to share it like this. Because from what I gathered, from what I hear, and what I see, is Super Ray had a conversation with Stitchy. And he said some things. But then he heard Stitchy come on his live and repeat some things that he feel. That he know he said to Stitchy. So you want to know why Stitchy taking shots at he? So instead of he picking up the phone and calling his friend, I would think they're friends. They work together just fine on our events. I don't know about any other, but I would think they're friends. Call your friend and say, listen, brother, you know, me, you had a private conversation. And, you know, I'm here, I'm watching you live, and I feel like you're taking a shot at me. Like, man, what's that about? Have a conversation, for God's sakes. What is going on with us today? Listen, they don't say we men getting just like the women. Don't do that. We know the women that when it comes to gossip, they ain't easy. We ladies, y'all don't get vexed, right? But it's the truth. We were like, woman? Oh, God. What? They love a tech. What they say? How they say? They love a tech ops. They like the sister, she said. But when a man doing it, it is so despicable. I'll be honest. It looks bad on your part because, you know, as a man, you should handle things a little bit different. Okay? You just should. Be a man. Pick up the phone. Call your friend. Find out what's going on and end it. Because right now, it's bad. It's really, really bad on both of them. All right? Because now the things that they're saying raising a lot of questions. Even Power Jam is getting questions about it. Work permits and all these stuff. What are you doing? Make your money and keep your mouth shut, buddy. So, I don't like it. Like I said, I reached out and I let them know it's not a good look. Okay? And I hope that they take it down and try to square this off. Okay? Because not a good look at all. All right? So much going on out there. What going on? I see another video of the man crying bad, bad for y'all. I can play the clip for y'all just now. I don't wonder. I tell you, as a man, I tell you what, though. That one, you know, usually I would laugh for these things. Which, you know, I did give a little too laugh. I ain't gonna lie to y'all. I kind of laugh, but then when I catch myself, I said, man, Sean, you can't laugh, man. You got to put yourself in this small place, buddy. What are you laughing for, Sean? Don't do that. So I draw back and I say, you know what? This is serious stuff, because if it did turn in a, if it came out in a different way where he harmed himself or he harmed this young lady, he killed her, he did something bad, it would have been a whole different outcome. So we got to take it serious, okay? He was crying. He was, you know, he can't believe what his lady did. I will get to all that for you guys in a bit so you can hear for yourself. But I want y'all to also know that I see a lot of unfairness when it comes to that story on social media. When it comes to men, okay? Men shouldn't cry. Men shouldn't hurt like that. Man shouldn't behave that way. This is what ladies feels, okay? Like, we don't have feelings. Like, we shouldn't be hurt. We should take it like a man. That's not so. Men feels too. Men do cry as well, just like you do. We hurt as well. All right? We do have some who knows how to control that, not let it be seen, but they also cry too. They feel pain. And this guy, you could tell that he's, you know, he's really hurt. I just like that he handled it where he just decided to go, you know, the other way instead of getting violent. So that is good. Okay? That is really good. Big up to Dion. Got it locked in. Dion, what's going on? You see the clip?

like this morning to you jammers out there. I know many of you are listening, but if you can just answer it for me, I appreciate it, okay? Anyone out there knows what it feels like to be used? Anyone knows what it feels like to be used? When I say used, meaning someone using you to get what they want out of you. They're in your life, but they're just there using you, taking what they can get from you. They don't really love you. They don't really want to be with you. They don't want anything with you. But they would sleep with you just to, you know, make you feel they want you and take everything they can from you. Anyone out there, do you know what it's like to feel used or be used? If you do, I need you to say yes. If you don't, you can say no. That's fine. Do you know what it's like to be used? Because you have folks out there who would come into your life just to take what you have. And, you know, they don't want you. I don't know why. I mean, for me, if I don't want anything to do with you like that, or I don't like you like that, the last thing I would do is take anything from you. Because I don't want you to feel that I care about you when I know I don't. Or, you know, this relationship is serious when it's not. That's using someone. You do have folks out there who does that. You know? We don't know why they do. Maybe, you know, they take your niceness and your weakness and use it against you. So if you are one of those person out there who been used or felt like you were used, give me a yes this morning. I want to hear you. Because we're talking about that today. We are talking about that. Got some real selfish people out there. No good people who takes advantage of others. No good. All right? And it's not right. None of it is right. Now, let me put it this way too. If you have, it could be a woman, it could be a man in your life that does everything for you. Okay? They're not the type of person you're with that when you ask, you can't get, or they choose not to do anything for you, but they want to sleep with you. They want to act like this relationship is good, but they just don't care. That's different. But when you have that person that just want to always make you happy by doing things for you, you know, sometimes they surprise you with things you never even asked for. They just willing and ready all the time. That's someone who cares about you. So I don't know how you could tell yourself, you know, he or she don't really like me, but they're just like doing things for me. I don't know who does that. Me no, but no one there. That's new. If that's what, you know, anyone out there thinks, someone would just spend money on you, do things for you, buy you car. Because this clip I'm about to play for you, he lay all those things out about this girl that he was shedding tears for. And, you know, we hear people laughing. We hear people laughing, buddy. I hope nobody gonna laugh when I play this video. You know? I know it's a little funny, you know. Make it kind of... Because, you know, you don't expect a man for behave so, but when I listen to the video, I feel bad for the man, because you could tell this man love this girl. He loves you, man. He loves you bad. He talk about the carry by shit. To take him money, not even he buy shit. He money pay for it, but she take the money and buy it yourself. And he was really hurt about it. Thank you, Dion.
Deion is saying, it's funny. Sean, remember, man has hurt women more than women hurt men. What? Yo. We ain't got the skill for measure, though. We ain't know about dog. It could be so. I ain't gonna fight and argue with you with that. Men do a lot of dumb stuff. But you got women who do it too. And most of the times, they one thing with women you gotta give them for when they're cheating, you gotta be a real smart man to pick that up. We men, we be very sloppy. Okay, we get sloppy. We just get sloppy. But you have some women who would cheat and you would never know. Okay? So, I don't know, my friend Deion. I don't know. You could be right. You could be right. Who knows? You know? Yeah, but people do acting. If I bothered my friend by. Oh, Lord. You're funny. You're funny. You need to hurry up and pick up your tickets for KISS because I'm going to sell it out. You know, them tickets almost done, actually. I got to do a count on that today. But you need to get your ticket, my friend. Get your ticket because KISS ain't waiting for nobody. All right? Yeah, man. Yeah. All right, so I want to pull up that clip real quick. And I would love to hear from my brother. You all know when my brother come on this phone line here. He's opened our eyes and ears to things that, you know, sometimes you don't even think of. DJ Quinn, I would love to hear from him today. I know he's on listening. DJ Quinn, take a big up, my brother. We're going to listen to the clip, and he's done it. He's going to call in and, you know, let us know what he thinks about what's going on there. But like I said, we want to be fair here because it happens on both sides. The difference is when a man do these things to a woman and she posts it, the women them has come out to say he's a dog, he's no good, he's so wicked. Get rid of you. Let's go on, so. But when a woman do it to a man, oi, yo, yo, it's like, oh, glory, hallelujah. Finally, let me get it on. That shouldn't be like that. All right? So we can get to that clip and then we chop it up a little bit more. Big up to Denise, got it locked on. What's going on, Mama Denise? Take a big up, Mama.

0: things. 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Don't take the things. All right, DJ Quinn. DJ Quinn, big up yourself for Don.
1: I'm thinking of
0: DJ Quinn is actually jumping on a Zoom call, so we will see what happens later on. But he's dealing with that right now. Thank you for letting me know, DJ Quinn. Appreciate you always.

0: Now, I want you ladies and gents to listen very carefully. Listen, I do think it has some words. Let me make sure some bad words in there, does it? I believe so, but we can blue that for a little bit, all right? Okay, let me get to that clip right now. I want you all to listen good. And also, we want to hear what you think, okay? We want to hear from you, all right? All right, let's listen.
1: And so you, Keto, are doing that. You're doing that to me, girl. You come in here. Kit, look at me. So you have been doing that, boy. You, Kit.
2: You don't know what I'm doing.
1: You are doing that, Kimali. You are doing that. I want everybody to see. Everybody. So Kit, Kimali, Kit. That's why you're doing, Kimali. Come here and sex with Kit. That's why you're coming here, girl. What the fuck is that? I'll make everybody. And no one's Kit. And no one's Kit. And seven. Kit and his family. Kit and Lucia. You're coming here fuck with Kit. You're coming here.
0: All right, sorry for those words there, guys. I do apologize.
1: Yes, I'm in life. I know something like that is going on. I know something like that. 7 years. 7 years of in life. I wonder where you're going. I'm in here, girl. You're wicked. You're wicked, you know what? You're wicked. You're wicked, everybody. You're wicked. Why do you even kiss? Both of us are drinking together. Both of us. You're going to fuck with Kit and Kit. You're wicked to your happy body. You're wicked. I'm posting it up on Facebook. I'm posting it up. I'm posting it up. You want to chop me up, Kit? I know us kids are doing that. I know us kids are so always ask Kit. Wicked body. Make it up lie. You make it up lie, Kit body. That way you're doing, Kit body. You call me wicked. Crash, Kit body. What? Kit body, wicked girl. You're wicked. You're fucking wicked.
0: All right, all right, all right, all right. We got the drift. We got it there, man. Kimani, is that the name? Wow. Whoa. I mean, you listen to that. There's no way you can laugh. I mean, you know, at that. That there, you could hear how heartbroken this man is and how he's, you know, the way he's crying and going on. And in the clip, I don't know if you guys get to see it. She didn't stand there and explain herself. She walked away. So clearly, she got caught because she didn't defend it herself and say, no, this is not so. She just said, oh, she said, you don't know what's going on here. And then she turned her back and went inside with the man, too. Hey, that's even worse, you know. I mean, if you man come and catch you, girl, he catch you with this man, Kimani. He catch you with this man, you know. You walk away and go in the house of the man? What are you doing? No, I know, you know, for me, if I get catch, I get, I know me girl is good to me and she do me and she take care of me. And I, hello? Me not turn me back and go nowhere. I got to fix this. Okay? If I got to say, hey, baby, listen, it's not sorry. Then I got to admit to some man, you know, things happen, whatever. You do that, but to turn your back and walk away from this man who give you so much and take care of you. Now, let's go back a little bit. Because remember, we are just here listening to a clip. We don't know what the relationship was like. We don't know, you know, maybe he, you know, because you do have some folks who in relationship who would get what they want from a man or a woman, but that woman is not treating them, that man is not treating them really, really good, you know. Giving things is not all sometimes, all right? It's not all about what you give. In material things, yeah. You the treatment as well. So we don't know, because you have folks who cheat for many reasons. It's not just, you know, just because you're giving me nice things, it's okay for you to just make me feel unwanted, you know, and stuff like that. We don't know. So let me just make sure I put that out there, because we do know this in many relationships. You could be living with a man or a woman. They're taking care of all the bills, but they treat you like dog or cat. They treat you real bad. It's not nice to treat people like that. They don't talk to you. They don't make you feel good. They control everything that they do for you and all these stuff. We know of that. It does happen. This is the real world we're living, and we know of these things. So don't let me fool yourself. So I don't know. It's only she could say why she cheat or if she cheat, and why would she take things from this man if she is unhappy. Now, my thing about that is, if you're unhappy with someone, if you don't want to be with that person anymore, the right thing to do is to end that relationship. And end it where that person understands clearly that it's over. There's no going back. We are done. You go your way, make yourself happy, and I will do the same. That's the right thing to do. All right? Then staying in a relationship and you have to cheat. You have to lie. You got to do all these things when you can just come out straight and tell that person you can't do this anymore. Or you don't want to do it anymore. You know? It's easier. But, you know, you make sure however you're doing it, though, do it in a way. Don't be harsh about it. Because, you know, that thing that always make people flip out and do your things and, you know, find a good way to break it down. You know, sit down, let that person know, man, you know, I don't know if you could call them by the name or, you know, you just let it, open their eyes to what they're not seeing going on in that relationship. Like, you know, babes, you hardly look at me. You don't make me feel good anymore. Things, you explain things. So within themselves, they will start to say, you know what? He or she's right. Because, you know, I can't tell the last time I kissed shit, or I touched shit, or, you know, we sleep together. And anyway, anything. It is how you break it down. Don't just say, don't want that with you no more. I owe to this relationship. It's over. Because now, this is where things can turn really bad for you. That man or that woman can snap. Okay, just hearing those words, you know, I don't want to be with you anymore, could turn out really, really bad. Just those words. Because that person can snap and do things that you wouldn't even dream about imagining they're doing to you. So, hey, you know what? Take your time. Heron, you really want me to do... All right. Shout out to my friend Heron at work. She would like me to play that clip because my coworkers did not hear the clip. All right. I'll play it again for you, Heron. Give me a minute. I got to pull it back up. Also, I want to shout out to Catwalk. My cousin got it locked on. Hi, Catwalk. Good morning to you. How you doing? Big up to my beautiful mother, Miss Jennifer Jones, Auntie Teresa, Auntie Tracy. Big up to all you guys, man. All right. Good morning. All right. Let me play this clip again for my friend. Make sure your co-worker's listening now, all right? Yeah. Let me see if I can beep out these sounds again. Oh, boy. Hold on there. All right, here we go.
3: So you, Keto, are doing that. You doing that to me, girl? You come in here. Kit, look at me. So you have been doing that, boy. You, Kit.
2: You don't know what happened.
3: You are doing that, Kimani. You are doing that. I want everybody to see. Everybody. So Kit, Kimani, Kit. That's why you doing, Kimani. Come here. That's why you come here. So, girl. What the fuck is that? I'll make everybody, and no one's kid, and no one's kid all the time, and kid have a family in Italusia. You're coming to fuck me, kid. You're coming to fuck me, kid. Kimani! 7 years of my life, and no something like that is going on. And no something like that. 7 years of my life.

0: Kids are doing that, and no one's kids are so always ask kids, where Kimali is, make it up lie. You make it up like Kimali. That way you're doing Kimali. You call me a crush, Kimali, what? 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You wicked, Kimali. 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You use all my money. I know something like that was happening with you, kid. I know something like that, Kimali. 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You wicked. That girl wicked, boy. The girl take all my money. She can buy big girl every fuck. And she there with a man sleeping. Look how she lock up with her money. That girl wicked, she drained me out. I guess she getting up in the hospital. That girl never used to come in the hospital and look for me. Eh? The girl taking all my money and spend it. No, I broke side of nothing. She doesn't care in operator right now. Eh? Every time I'm doing everything for that girl. Everything out of me heart, boy. That burning me. That burning me, girl. That burning me. You lock up with a man inside the house drinking. You mustn't do people that, girl. You don't have a heart. Wow. You don't have a heart, girl. You don't have a heart, Kimali Mangal. Kimali, they inside a house locked up with a man. And no one's kid. And no one's kid. Kimali playing. She don't know where kid's staying. Eh? Kimali asking me if that big house kid's staying. And no something like that. And I'm there like a little fucking stupid. Why you have to do that, girl? Why? That's why you're saying you're a place to go. You love man for what I have. You love man for all the money. I was sacrificing everything for you. I buy the piece of land for me to build a house together. That's what I was doing.
1: Wow.
0: That's all I was doing, Kimali. That's why you have to do that, girl. Why? That's why you're saying you're a place to go. You love man for what I have. You love man for all the money. I was sacrificing everything for you. I buy the piece of land for me to build a house.

0: stop and spitting. Kimari, that is what you're doing, Kimari. That is what you're doing. I know something like that is happening. I know a call kid, I ask kid the way he answer me. I know so I had me suspicion. But I trusted that man, eh? Eh? I want you to reach in St. Lucia for your family to see it. I see you posting up your daughter. I'll make sure you reach in St. Lucia. I'm going to make sure you reach in St. Lucia. Big man like you, watch you.
1: All right. We're going to cut it there. There's more to it, but we're going to cut it there. Listen. While this video is going on, she was locked up in the house with the man. She didn't come out. Like I said, if you know that what you're being accused of, you should have, you know, defend yourself and say what you have to say. But she did walk away. She went back in the same house with the man that she got caught with. It's really bad. You have some out there who's going to say, you know, whatever. This is where you get. And, you know, I see it in the comment section of this same video here that I'm playing right now. But some folks saying all kinds of things. They even made a song about it, too. Like it's a joke. You know, nothing about this is funny to me. But, ladies, you got a man love you like dog. Give you all the money. Buy a piece of land for you. Like you buy car. All them things there. Hold them on the girl. Okay? You know, that's the hurtful part, though, you know. Let's hold that for a minute and we'll get back to it. Let's go to the phone lines. Good morning, caller. You're live on the air. How you doing? Hold on, sweetheart. Let me just turn up this phone a little bit there because we can't hear you good. All right. I can hear you loud and clear now. Good morning to you. What's going on, Arlene?
2: Good morning, DJ Sean. How are you?
1: I am good.
2: For some reason, when you turned up or did whatever you did, I can hear the echoing.
1: Yeah, it's all right. I think it's in the room.
2: Yeah,
1: talk to me. What do you have to say about this?
2: Yeah, I just want to say the gentleman sounds very hurt. I would say people would have more respect for someone if they end things rather than just cheating. You know, I feel like we as adults need to learn to have mature conversations with our partner, you know, in terms of what's working, what's not working. Decide on, do you want to continue working on the relationship or do you want to, you know, go your separate ways? And no one deserves to be cheated on. Both men and women do it. I would say mostly men, but both do it. But yeah, I think it's never a good idea to string your partner along while you're cheating. Because especially if it's also with somebody who your partner knows, that's even more hurtful. One thing to cheat, but also then when you find that it's also with somebody who you know, that's like disrespect. That's like you playing in your partner's face.
1: Yeah.
2: You know, that person laughing at your partner behind the back, that kind of stuff, because this is somebody who, you know, everybody know each other. So that's even more hurtful.
1: Oh, yeah.
2: So, yeah. I mean, and all of this can cause your partner to really snap.
1: Of course.
2: It can turn real dangerous.
1: Yeah.
2: So, I think as mature adults, people need to learn to have difficult conversations. Sit your partner down and talk about what's working, what's not working. How can we improve the relationship? And if it's not working, life goes on. You go your separate ways. If you have kids, you co-parent, you know, as best as you can, you know. But yeah, like I think cheating, it should never be tolerated, but it's a part of the society that we live in today.
1: Yeah.
2: But yeah, people need to learn to have more mature conversations with each other. And that's my contribution for today. I'm listening at work.
1: I agree.
2: Jammers, happy Tuesday.
1: Thank you so much, Arlene. Appreciate you.
2: All right,
1: bye-bye.
2: Take care.
1: Yeah, she's right. That hurts more when it's someone that you know, you suspect, then come

0: know, come home and find both of them together. Yeah. Some men would, I mean, they would lose it. They would do some serious damage to both of them. You know, I mean, everybody different. But you got to be careful, because it can turn out really bad for you when things like that happen. You know, not everyone know to take blow like that and just walk away from it and just say, you know what, I better off. Not everybody do that. Even those who give him blow back and all is act and do dumb stuff because they can't believe that they're being cheated on while they're cheating as well. So yeah, not everybody can handle it. You know, it's tough. Tracy, thank you, Tracy. Tell your co-workers I say thank you very much. No problem. You guys got it, man. Okay, that's what we do here. We listen to our jammers, okay? So no need to all that thanks. We good. Lady Melanie. Hi, Melanie. Pick up yourself.
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0: He should have asked. What? 2331. He should have asked her back for every single thing that he done for her. If I was him, well, man, yeah, me know about the taking back to, man, me know about the part. You don't give it. Is she on whatever? Let go. Take him back. Me know. It's funny you say that. My friend Sunshine sent me a clip last night. I watched it and I laughed like a couple of times. So I gotta look for it. I gotta look for the clip because that clip was funny too. That was funny. That one really made me laugh because this guy he acts back for every single thing, down to the hair, the eyelashes. I don't believe in taking back things, though. I think right. If you give somebody something, it's theirs. All right? You said this is for you, it's theirs. Yes, this is a loan, or you can borrow this and give it back to me when you're done. You said this is yours. This is for you. So you leave that person with it. You don't take back. Huh? When you take back, it's what they used to say. You take back to you, say, kakai. Something they used to say back in Guyana. I can't remember. But, you know, you don't take give and take back. Who does that? So I hear you. But I think that's a wise idea to give someone something and then ask back for it. Like, what is that? You didn't want to give in. You shouldn't have given in the first place. Thank you, Tosha.
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0: you really used to get cockeyed for truth. 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Bloody Melanie, is that true? That thing is really true. What people say? When you get somebody some, you just get cockeyed. Can you take it back? Hey, guy, these people come with all kind of thing, buddy. Kiatai? Which one? Which one, man? More than big up yourself. Is Kiatai or Kakai? Which one?
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0: I would love to see what this thing look like.

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Hi, Miss Wendy. 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Good morning to you. Cat Boyle. Okay. And well here, 73, 91. Okay, Cat Boyle. Oh, it's Cat Boyle. Well, here, well. Me just saying why could, why think I remember me, me, you know, Cat Boy. Oh, so, yes, get it for truth. Where are your eyes? Where's get it?

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You're going to pee your pants. Big up Salma, man. I got it locked in. Cat boil. Okay. I got it now. Okay, I got it.

got it locked in. Yeah, Stacey. I did see that one as well, Stacey. I tell you, yeah, man, Facebook is busy, baby. It's busy. It's busy all week. But I didn't follow that one up much. What I do know, I know of the mother of the child. She came home looking for the child, and she couldn't find the child, and she decided to do Facebook. This is what I'm talking about. Everything is Facebook, buddy. You mean understand? I don't understand. It's like, even when I see some folks, you know, if somebody passed away, they find it time to go on social media for cry and talk. And I guess this is their way of, I don't know. But for me, my heart would be so broken. I don't even think I got the strength to do them thing there. You don't know. Everybody different, buddy. Everybody different. I can't knock you. You got no. But to me, I don't believe everything is for social media. Okay? I don't know. Some folks have more friends, like folks they can talk to on social media than they can talk to in their own circle, their families. They don't have time with them, or the family don't have time with them. And, you know, that's their comfort. You know, that's their friend. They can go on social media and, you know, put out their grievances, how they're feeling, and you know, they get more love and support on Facebook or Instagram or TikTok. Because that's the trending thing right now. Everybody's on the TikTok thing. I ain't catch up with TikTok. I have TikTok, but I ain't catch up with it yet because, you know, I don't know. But folks are more, you know, soon someone passed away. They hit to Facebook and or TikTok and they sit there and they cry and let everything out. So that's your way of doing it. That's on you. Certain things that I believe need to stay off of social media. Okay, and when a man, a woman have their little thing, you don't need to come out there and do that. Going back to what you did text me there, my friend, is, yeah, that story there, I wasn't following it. I actually jumped on it last night. Is Mace, I think, is the one who posted that, and he was having a whole conversation about it with the mother, and the father are at it. Turns out that three parts of that story. In the beginning, you're hearing about the mother, you know, she's crying and saying that, you know, the father took her daughter away and blah, blah, blah. And then when you get to the third part of the story, you realize that she was upset because she and the father is no longer together. He's with his wife, who you've been with all the time, that she knows of. She had a child for him while he's married, living with his wife, and they broke up, but the wife still, you know, stayed with her husband after she found out about the child and decide the child is welcome at the home, and, you know, she wants to work on her marriage and, you know, she accept the child. That wasn't good for the mother of this child. Because she feels if this woman don't like she, her child, I guess, is in danger. I don't know. I just feel, listen, if you meet a man, especially if you know he's involved with somebody else, you know he married, and he make a child for you, and it didn't work out, and he move on, and you want that man to still be involved in his child's life, you should allow him to take his child and just, you know, trust him to take good care of his child, whoever he's with. You know, you can't tell me just because me, you ain't together to me, my child can't come to the home where I live, around the woman who I love, and all that stuff. That is a no-no.
that don't make sense. So, you know, just got to know where you're dealing with. But I will look into that more, my friend, and we'll talk about that another time. All right? Big up yourself. Gavin, what's going on, Gavin?

by Christina. Guys, don't forget Kiss, the band, September. That is September. The 4th, it's a Friday. And I want you guys to get ready for it. We outside, we're getting ready for that one. That's our project right now that we're working on. It's big, it's large, and in charge. And I want you guys to be ready for it, okay? That is September 4th. Get ready for it. At the back of the Brooklyn Museum, we outside. Tickets are going very, very fast, guys. This is a very big event, okay? So if you did not get your tickets, you need to come down to 169 Remsen Avenue in Front City, Brooklyn, and get your tickets here at Power Jam Radio. 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Get ready for it, man.

0: Thank you, sunshine lady. That was a good laugh last night, man. Let's listen real quick. Let me make sure this phone line is up here. There we go.
1: Hey, Cross, let me tell you something. Let me tell you something. I want everything back what I give you. I want it back now. Let me tell you, if you got flying, come by me, give back everything now. I don't want you nothing. I want you nothing. I don't feel them. Come on, coming there, sleeping on. I mean, nothing. Why buy you them two shit? Remember the big shit? The four shit? I want that back. I want everything back. Give me back my money while lend you the other day for going to your ear. I want about two plus the money you spend for your eyebrow. I want about two plus the party. I want back everything I want back. Are you scrap? In a real life. You can't sell me drink back everything. Every cent, every dollar. I want it back now.
2: I told you.
1: Girl, you cross.
0: Hold that. I gotta listen again. Hold on, wait. I gotta rewind it. Hold on.
1: Hey, Cross, let me tell you something, yo. If you could stay me, let me tell you something. I want everything back what I give you. I want it back now. I tell you, if you're flying, come by me, give back everything now. I don't want you nothing. I want you nothing. Why buy? I don't feel them. Come on, come in there, sleeping on. I mean, nothing. Why buy? Them two shit. Remember the big shit? The four shit? I want that back. I want everything back. Give me back my money while I lend you the other day for going to your ear. I want that back too. Plus the money while I spend for your eyebrow. I want that back too. Plus the party. Why buy everything I want back? I just crap in a real life. You can't sell me, give me back everything.
0: Everything.

0: could stay me. 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I want everything back where I give you. I want it back now. You know what I'm saying? Last fly and come by me. Come by me, give back everything now. I don't want you nothing. I want anything. Why? Because I don't feel you. Come on, come in and sleeping on. I mean, anything. Why? Because them two shit. Remember the big shit? Shit. I want that back. I want everything back. Give me back my money. Why lend you the other day for going to your ear? I want that back too. Plus the money you spend for your eyebrow. I want about two plus the party. I just crap in a real life. You can't tell me great about everything. Every cent, every dollar. I want it back now.
1: I told my...
2: Hold on, man. This guy is funny. This

Oh God, I should pretty tired out. 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If you see the makeup, the hair, the eyelash, long, boy. Wow. Man, I is crass. What? That is funny, okay? Like I said, man, if you don't like someone, don't take the things, man. Oh. Take their things. You shouldn't do that. That's not.

sent to me by my friend, Sunshine Lady. 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And I tell you, I sit down and watch this thing and I laugh till I want to come out. Bye bye. Oh, God.

0: want you all to listen to this clip here, because this young lady here, she break it down why you should not take things from a man if you don't like them. All right, I want you all to listen. Listen good.
1: In this 21st century, men are killing women left, right, and center. If you don't like a man, don't take his money. Mother never tell you if you don't like a man, don't take his money. If you don't like a man, why are you taking his money? Why are you taking the things? You don't like him, but you take any things. And some of you are barefaced, know that you don't like the man, and the man giving you everything, and you're still treating the man bad. You're still waiting the man turn the back and bring people in the man house. You're still texting other people in front of the man face. Some of we women has put ourselves in position for men to do a certain things. And let me tell you something. Don't say he looks soft. He would never do this. He would never do that. Let me tell you something. When people are angry, they do stuff that they never imagined that they could do. Then they do stuff and then they think like, oh my God, what I just did. You have to, we as women have to stop taking these men for granted. I am not promoting violence. What I am saying, if you don't like a man, don't take his things. Do not take his things. Don't entertain him. Just cut it off. Let him go. Let him find somebody who really interested in him. Because a lot of violence against women is happening because of women knowing good that they don't like this man, but they're still taking their things. And we have to be real about it. Some of us women put ourselves in these situations. In this 21st century, men are killing women left, right, and center. If you don't like a man, don't take his money. Mother never tell you if you don't like a man, don't take his money. If you don't like a man, why are you taking his money? Why are you taking the things? You don't like him, but you take any things. And some of you are barefaced, know that you don't like the man, and the man giving you everything, and you're still treating the man bad. You're still waiting the man turn the back and bring people in the man house. You're still texting other people in front of the man face.
0: Yes, that is true right there, ladies. I see a solid listener said, it works both ways. I think we know that, man. We already know that, silent listener. We know that. Okay? One love, Denise. Okay? Queen, one love, Denise. We know that. It goes both ways. That is facts. If you don't like someone, don't take the things. Why are you taking the things? And then think it's just going to be okay. Remember, not every man is handling these things good, you know. They got some men that know, hey, I give you everything, girl. Everything. I work hard. Anything you ask for, you get it. And then all you're doing is treating me bad. I'll make it worse. You got somebody else. This person who you dealt with now, this is the bad part about it. Person who you dealt with now.
1: Put ourselves hold on 1 second. For men to do a
0: why is it
1: things?
0: Playing again? I don't want to hear it again. Listen. You got some women who, and men, who would be with you, taking from you, don't treat you good, don't want you, but the person who they're giving everything to, meaning they sleep with the person, they're making the person feel nice, that person gained them nothing. Nothing at all. Okay? They ain't even carrying them out on dates. Well, probably some of them going on dates, but it's not their money spending, it's your own. You know, them things happen for reasons, you know. It's reasons these things has happened to you. It's for you to open your eyes and see, because you're using this money, you're taking what you got, and the person who you're there with giving everything to, making them feel real nice, ain't giving you nothing. Because you ain't got nothing to get from them. But you're giving yourself to them. And the person who's giving you everything, you give them nothing in return. That is lessons for you to learn. That's why these things happen like that. Okay? You gotta be careful. If I know me like you, I don't want nothing from you. I can refuse what you're trying to give me. Okay, I can say, hey, what? No, it's all right. Another thing, if I don't like you, me, you in there, don't ask me what size I wear in, what I like, and then you're going to buy it, and then you're giving it to me. I tell you straight up, I don't want it. I had folks who give, girls give me thing already, and I return it. I tell you straight, hey, keep the one, don't buy me nothing that for me to wear if me, you in there. It's a big problem, Kai. You ain't gonna tell me take it off. You ain't gonna meet me in the street and tell people it's done. You buy it, is you buy it and give it. No. Don't do that. Don't do that. Okay? Now, if it's my birthday now, my birthday, you wanna give me a little birthday gift? It's all right. It's my birthday, you give it to me. All right. I'm gonna take it. Yes, it's my birthday. Happy birthday, Sean. I appreciate you. Here's a token of appreciation, of love. I will say, okay, that's fine. But just randomly coming and buying me stuff and you got things showing up at me place and I don't want you. Why, what am I doing? I'm encouraging you. And then when I let you down now, you got proof. You got things, hey, look. He claim me ain't got nothing but look, he been taking all my stuff. How do I explain that? Because I'm sure if my woman find out, this is the first thing she gonna ask me. If this woman claiming you, she got something, and you claiming you got nothing with she, why is it you taking her things? Who you think she going to believe? Not me. She gonna believe that what the person is saying is so, because the proof is there. You're wearing your clothes, she buy you. You're taking your money. She could prove now in these days, hey, you know, you got Zelle, you got Cash App. Hey, you can't erase though, you know. You can't go in there and erase what the person sent you. They're right there. So, to avoid those things, if you don't like someone, don't take their things. All right? Shout out to Tony. Got it locked on. Hey, Tony, what's going on, brother? Thank you. That's it. That's it. You're right. Welcome to the man, Tony. Some people can't help it. They're just greedy and selfish. All right. Some people can't help it. That's true. You do have some like that. You know, they're stingy. They just want to take everything. I agree. Salma! Ouch! Can't repeat that one there, Salma. Sorry.

listen, let me tell you again. My birthday, it's okay. Thank you. Okay, I'll take it. Appreciate it. I can cherish it too because I'm the type of person when somebody give me anything, I take good care of it because you know I appreciate that. All right, and I tell you this: I had one time I met this woman, a big woman too. I was like 34, and she was 50 something. A big woman. I was going somewhere in the city, I think I was. I was sitting on the train next to her. I was just like, trying to have a nice conversation. You know, he's a nice boy. How old are you? And I tell Shemaine, you're young for me. I said, how old is you? She tell me she age. I said, okay. But you know, them days I had enough talking me much, you know. I can't even talk them days. How I used to talk, I don't even think I could talk like that no more. I get old now, man. But you know me, she chopping up. And she said, then the woman come and say, well, with me, you won't have to worry about a thing, young man. You will be taken care of. I will nurture you. I will take good care. I said, nurture me. She said, everything you want in life, you will receive from me. I said, oh, yeah. And I sit down and I watch and I say, but here the funny part about that. I don't know if I ever share with you guys. I used to date this girl who used to stalk me back in the days. And I used to hide from she in the closet and them things. The first girl there put a fear in me heart that any woman could tell me anything now. And I just say, I don't buy it. Because I remember that girl back in the days, the first grown woman that I talked to, she was too aggressive for me. I mean aggressive. And I didn't know how to handle that. I didn't know. This woman used to put a fray in my heart. I used to hide. And she had this look in her eyes when she talked to me. You know, as bad as I was, I used to come down to size to this lady. Like, and I said, nah, boy, this is not for me, boy. Sean? Uh-uh. She's not for you, boy. This woman ain't gonna bring you. She can put you through some things. I used to get scared. I used to be scared of this woman. You know, you as a man, you scared of a woman. That changed me, boy. Changed me completely. No, Selma, I did not take her number. See how me jam his nosy. What? She asked if I take the lady. No, I didn't take her number. The conversation ended on the train. Cause like I said, I hear shit. And you know, I listen, all my friends them could tell you about me there, you know. Every one of them, they hear me say it over and over. I never had a woman who I could say does everything for me. I mean it, she has your money, she giving me. I never had that in my life, you know. Never ever had such a woman. Okay? That I can remember. Well, I mean, I had a woman who take care of my little food, my little whatever she taking care of my little, you know, normal needs. But to give me she credit card, send me a couple thousands, she never run into that kind of luck. And maybe it did come close, but I never took it and run with it. I don't know if it's the way I was brought up. I don't know. But I just don't encourage it because I don't want to become that person that she will want to control. Because it start happening that way with many people. When you start taking stuff from them, they want to control you. They have upper hand over you. Like, they know that, hey, you depend on them. So they start to control you. Yeah. So no. Selma, big up yourself, girl. Alright? I ain't take no number. I walk away from that. And that was that. Alright? Yeah, man.

0: getting ready for the big Trinidad for the first time. Yes. Big up to all my Trinidadians out there, man. I'm being told that on the 31st, no, the 30th. The 30th, yes. Wow. August 30th. They have a big Trinidad. Yes. For the first time in NYC. That's coming up. Wow. That is awesome. Shout out to those who had the big Jamaican Day as well. Yeah, man. Those folks who kept the big Jamaican Day. And I must say that was massive. Oh, my God. That was like Labor Day in Brooklyn. Never seen anything like it. I was in Guyana when all that was happening. I saw it. I was watching it live. And I also want to big up to my brother that I pushed very hard to get on that that truck as well. Big up, big up, big up to the man, Gucci Boss. I was told you represent very well for Guyanese. Big up to you, Madan. Appreciate you. And I must say to a lot of Guyanese, y'all turn Jamaican today, boy. What? See a couple of my Guyanese friends with the Jamaican flag. Ever see them? Like them is Jamaicans. Wow, that was massive, man. Big up to the Jamaicans. Now here goes the Trinis. The Trinis are coming. Wow. Oh, man. That is awesome.
1: And I'm so proud that I'm your king.
0: I know we had the Guyana Day passed already with the man who keeps that every year, the march.
1: We're shining like
0: and then the concert right after. Rickford Park, take a big up. I know he did that.
2: Yeah, I'm so.
0: But you see, I hope you all pay attention, Guyanese. You see, when it come to the Jamaican Day, you see how big and massive it was. All the Jamaicans come out and represent. They had on their flags, and they stand proudly, and they celebrate big. Till they locked down so many streets. Not even NYPD was ready for that crowd that they see on that day. I hope y'all see. And just imagine what the Trinidad is going to look like. With Guyanese, we need to do better when it comes to these things as well. Sitting down, me going, me like he, me going, me this, me. Hey, cut it out, man. Okay? We have to show unity. All right, we gotta come out in our numbers when these days, these events come along. When we say Guyana Day, it's Guyana Day. Come out in your numbers. Come out and support. Come out and have fun. You see, that was massive. And the organizers for that event there are folks who I know who did reach out to the station for us to promote it as well. As I'm sure many of you saw it on the app. Let me tell you something. Those guys did very well. They even involved their vendors. They got many vendors. You see the Jamaicans out there. They're selling the nice Aki's salt fish. They're selling the jerk chicken and all that good stuff. The Jamaicans, they make the money. Nobody watch face and say, oh, this is supposed to be free. Why they sell? Nobody do that. They didn't do that. They came out and they support.
1: And I'm so proud that I'm your king.
0: Why is it when Guyanese doing stuff? Is why it's so expensive? Why this? Why we always doing that? I don't like them things, them man. Because everything have a cost. Even organizing such a large parade on the streets costs money. That is not free. Those organizers have to pay for the police officers to be on the streets. They had to pay the city for that. That was not free. Not anyone could just pick up and say, I want to keep a parade. And the guy got the money to do that. All right? And what those guys did, they make sure they get their sponsors involved. All right? So they did good. They did beautiful. Till they can't wait for next year. Many of you know Power Jam keeps Guyana Day concert every year. We just skipped this year. I think we skipped last year as well. The last time we had one was August 31st, what year that was? 2025. Yeah, last year. Actually, we did that. And we decided to take a break this year. Why? I'm going to keep it real with everyone. One, it's costly. Two, it's very hard to get sponsors on board when it comes to that name, Guyana Day. I don't know why, but it's not easy. As soon as they hear Guyana Day, it's like they want to run away from me. We don't know why. And anyone that does it could tell you, it's not easy. Okay? It costs a lot of money for venues. It costs a lot of money to do a lot of things to organize such an event. And then, the folks who have to come out to it, when they see the cover charge for it, is me? What do you think it is at all? Like, I remember there was a time we went to the park sharing out some flyers with myself, Damien, and someone else. And we walk into the park and we hand a lady of flyers. I would never forget that. She looked at Damien and she said, "What you giving me this for? This is free? What you giving me this for? This is free?" He said, "No, it's not free, ma'am. It's not a regular family day where you come in with your cooler and you have a nice time. This is a concert. It's a big Guyana Day. Well, if it ain't free, me you want it. Right?" She said, "Ma'am, but, you know, I understand if you don't want to fly, you know, you can share it with somebody." I said, "No, I don't support nothing with Guyanese got for pay, because everything y'all want to get rich, it's just here." And this woman went off. I was standing right there and I said, "Wow." See, that's what I'm talking about. No good. That is bad. Do you hear me? When you go to a Jamaican concert, sometimes the tickets are $100, $160. You want front row seat, it's $200. You're going to a Barry show, it's money. Okay? It's money. And now, these things are more expensive because the venues is very expensive and the artists are getting very expensive. Do you notice? I hope you are paying attention. If you don't, let me share it for you. Do you notice you hardly seen any big shows happening in New York like that? Do you see, even with the city itself, New York City, who usually give that free, the mayor would give you those free concerts in the park and stuff like that. Do you notice they haven't, none of that is being announced because the artists prices went way up. They're more expensive more than anything. By the time you sit down and put your budget together and look at the expense, it makes no sense. Because the patrons are not going to pay that price to come. So you got to scrap it. Leave it alone. If you can't afford it, can't do it. So I hope you guys are paying attention to that. Everything is going up. Cost of living, everything. Nobody's doing this to get rich overnight. You know, this takes work. Takes a lot of work, a lot of work. As you guys see, we involve in the cast show that's coming up September 4th. That's a show that we are looking forward to. And I could sit here and tell you how proud I am of the way things are going with that show. It's going to be a massive turnout. We're looking forward for that. That's going to be a great show. The support is heavy. You have the Trinidadians. I could tell you they love their cast and they support cast. They're buying up the VIP like crazy, because they're looking forward to come out there and have a good time on that show. So the Trinidad in the studio every day, they come in and getting the tickets and stuff like that to come out and support that concert that's coming up September 4th. All right? And when you tell a Trini $175 for a ticket, okay. One lady said, "What? This all?" I said to the phone, I said, "Well, like I should tell this lady a $300-$400 because she can ask me if that's all for VIP." And mind you now, VIP for the cash show, you buy your VIP tickets, you get drinks with that all night. So that $175, you come into the VIP section and you drink all night. All right, you get to go to the bar. Don't overdo it now, okay? But you can drink responsibly and, you know, have a good time. All right. But that's it. All right. Those tickets for General will be changing on Thursday. Right now, they're $75. I know they're changing to $90, if I'm not mistaken. That is for September 4th. So if you did not get your tickets for that, make sure you do now. All right. I did give out those location. I give it again coming to the end of my show, so you guys can check it out and know how to get your tickets. Oh, there goes Tantan, who posted them in the chat room. Thank you, Tantan. Tantan always promoting here, boy. Big up to you, mama. Thank you.
2: I'm so proud that you're my king.
0: Yeah. So these things are getting very expensive, you know?

when these artists is coming to town, we want to charge so much, we shouldn't support them. I know since Cartel has changed the game when it comes to charging for performance. When he came out of jail, his price was $1 million. And, you know, for other artists who are seeing that, the promoters went out their way to pay that type of money. Then they say, hey, you know what? Why should I charge you this when you've given a man $1 million to perform? You know, so all these artists that you used to get for 10,000 now is 35,000. I'm telling you, the pricing are ridiculous when you hit them up now to perform. And then what I think is happening is that a lot of these artists know the only time they can really make money, a lot of money, is when they perform. Because, as you know, business change. Nobody buy music anymore. Music are being shared, okay? Keep that in mind. Music are being shared. You can buy a CD, or not a CD, you can buy a song online and you could share that song with 10 different 15 people. And, you know, those folks ain't going to go buy the music. So the music are not selling like it used to anymore. So these artists are finding ways to make more money when they're performing. So the prices went up. I have a feeling. That's just me who are putting that out there. I think that's what's happening with some of these artists and why they're jacking up the prices on us. Now, the only way that can be fixed is when the promoters reject and stand and together and say, you know what? We are not going to put on these shows anymore. Or book you guys. Y'all got to fix your prices. This is not good. All right? That's the only way I think that can be fixed. As of right now, it is bad. Okay? The prices are ridiculous. When you call an artist, you don't want to hear what they're telling you. One, you got to book them. The prices separate from their plane tickets, their podiums, their hotel fees. If they come in with their entourage, it could be their manager and their makeup artist or whoever. You got to find tickets for them. You got to pay rooms for them. It's all of these things going on. It is not an easy world out there when it comes to promoting shows. It's very, very hard. And, you know, as a promoter, you got to sit back and you have to look at it. You can't just because the folks out there look forward for these things, you're going to put yourself into expense that you know you can't afford. I'm not one who would do that. So, you know, got to go back to the drawing board, look at how things are working and make it make sense. It don't make sense. You don't do it. So it's a little bit harder now. I hope that can change. I don't know how soon that would change. I remember Sensia back in the days. He used to call Sensia. It was like, what, $9,000? No, Spice. Spice was $9,000 back in the days when we first had Spice on stage. Now Spice is over 50, close to $60,000. A show. Yeah, boy. But guess what? She makes that money. You know why? Because she brings the crowd. That's the beauty about that. You know, these names, these big names, artists out there, you make it because they bring out the people. But you as the promoter still have to put in the work because you can book an artist. You could book Beanie Man. You can book anybody and you could put them on a flyer. That don't mean that you're going to get a packed turnout, a big turnout on your event. Sometimes, you know, if someone don't know you, they don't know you, they don't know your promotion, your brand, and those stuff like that, they don't come out.
they just say, oh, I don't know who this is, not supporting this. And you left with a big bag in your hand, trying to figure out why it's empty. So yeah, takes a lot of work. All right, Benji, big up yourself, Benji.

getting really, really sticky and tough, guys. And I must say, because the boat prices are very expensive, then when you do get that boat, the bar is the boats. The tables to rest your drinks on, those are the boats. All you are, the promoter who is keeping these boat ride, all they're getting is the ticket. The ticket. That's why some of the boat rides, you'd see a ticket for $120, some would be $75, some would be, well, Power Jam is always $65. All right. And when you think about it, the only person who's making the money is the boat. Boat ride. All they're getting is the ticket. The ticket. That's why some of the boat rides, you'd see a ticket for $120, some would be $75, some would be, well, Power Jam is always $65.

All right? So when you're sitting there thinking, oh, these guys are making a bag, I want you to think. Okay? I know most promoters will tell you guys just think, but DJ Sean, keep it real with you. He can let you know. It's not an easy world out there. All right, and then guess what? We now have to provide you food. That is not by the boat. That's by us. That's going to cost us another $5,000-$6,000 to prepare all that food for so many of you to come out and have a good time. All right? The boat costs money. So we, for next year, I think this is how many years we've been doing boat ride. Next year, we're doing a land cruise next year. We ain't doing no boat ride. Y'all don't look out for no boat ride next year. We're giving it a break. We're doing a land cruise next year. Okay? And I think it's going to be far better. Yeah. Yeah, yeah. Because we can do it proper. We can do it how we want to do it. But it's not easy, guys. All right? Okay? Just want you all to know.

0: September 6th, guys, a lot of folks are calling. Sean, you got big people party. You ain't saying nothing. I just want you guys to know that is not a Caribbean Power Jam Radio Big People Party. That is Hits and Jams. Those guys are coming over to do it again like they did last year. They have it. It is being promoted on the air, yes. But we do not have any involvement in that. So I just wanted to let you guys know. You go out there and you support. You go out there September 6th. Go out, support, and have a good time. It's a big people party. Carol, what's going on, Carol? Easy, man, easy. Everything good, girl.
1: Caribbean Courage,
0: 11:30. Linwood Streets, that's where it's at. September 6th, yes?

0: friend Gavin is saying here, I always thought the bar was yours, Sean, on the boat ride. Oh man, Gavin, I know. No, brother, it's not ours. When we do boat rides, the bar is not ours. No. You have the option to take the bar if you want. It just costs a lot more money, boy.
1: Yeah.
0: A lot more. And I want you all to know, right? When you're doing these events, right? Any event that you see us doing, there's no guarantee that things will work out the way you plan. All right? And one thing I've learned in this business, everything is a risk. Everything that you do when it comes to putting on events, it's a risk. All right? Anything can happen. You can prepare as much as you want. That day, you can have a big

0: rainstorm, some storm, anything could happen that can shut your event down. And there's so many things you have to be prepared for, and always know when you're doing this is a gamble. There's a possibility that you can lose it all. You always got to keep your mind in that when you're getting involved in promoting anything. It's a risk. Okay? There's no guarantee. It's always a blessing. It's always a blessing when you can come out on top and things are good. That's why every time Power Jam put on an event and it's successful, I always give thanks to each and every one of you, because I know we can't do this by ourselves. Okay? This is you. You the people. You the folks who encourage others to support, come out. You buy these tickets in big numbers. You'd get so many of your family and friends involved. You are the folks who make us what we are today. All right? So it's a lot when you're doing these events. It's not easy. A lot of promoting. Sometimes I could tell you sleepless nights I get, because I got to stay on top of it. I got to make sure everything is in order and try to make sure that, you know, we don't lose. We aim to win all the time. And I always have to give the man up above the thanks for the blessings that he always show down on us, because he knows. He knows. He always looking down. So he knows. You know? The Jammers, big up yourself, man. Put a tap on your shoulder too, because you or who make this what it is today. Thank you.
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0: Pick up my friend Felicia. AG International Cuisine, I love you too, my dear.

August 23rd. 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Sweep your park. Time starts at 11 a.m. Okay, make your way out there. Make sure you come out there with your chairs, your tables, and also your food as well. Yeah. Shout out to the organizers of that event. Lots of activities will be taking place there as well. So

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0: Simone, make sure you get your dress, girl. 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I want to see you some nice long hair, okay? 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And you wear heels, man? I know. I don't think I ever see me friend in heels, you know? I want you to wear some nice heels. Want to see how I say, who? This Simone, boy? Chocolate is you, girl?
1: I guess.
0: I don't want you to do it where I can't recognize you, you know. I want to make sure I can see it's you. And you want you to fix up yourself and then I don't even know it's you. Me, you know, me like, no. I don't like when, you know, women fix up themselves, you can't even recognize them. You gotta be able to tell it's the person. It's just that they add a little more to themselves that they look so amazing. But don't do it where you got, I'm trying to remember who's. Who's the. This was this Simone? No, I don't want to go through that. I want to see you say, wow. Look at my friend, boy. Look at my friend.

0: say.
1: That's crazy, Melanie. Hump and Rough artists, regardless of who. And yes, those tickets are always pricey. I know, man. I know. Hundreds of dollars. But these kids love them, and they're going to go out there and support them. Yeah. This is how it is, you know. I see one of my my friend in Guyana, he's a promoter. He was talking about that same thing, supporting the local artists, our own Guyanese artists and stuff like that. I sat there and I listened to his live, and he said, as a promoter, it's very hard to pick a Guyanese artist and put them on your flyers because they're not going to pack the venue. Or they won't even bring 10 or 15 persons out there because Guyanese don't support their own. That is true, you know. That is so true because we deal with that every time we keep a Guyana Day. We go through that. It's one of the hardest things to deal with because if we drop a flyer saying Guyana Day is coming, the next thing is going to come is those calls. And when we do get those calls, what they say to us is, I hope you bring in this one. I hope you bring in this one then this next year. Hey, we don't want to hear from... And you should hear what we hear when it comes to Guyana Day and putting Guyanese artists on a flyer, you know. And that's why when we do Guyana Day, Melanie, we usually bring international artists onto the flyers. Sometimes we wish we don't have to. We would get the support from the Guyanese people coming out to support their own. I remember in what year that was. Whew, it was a while back where we kept a Guyana Day in Brooklyn. I think that was 2015, if I'm not mistaken. We kept a Guyana Day. And it was sold out. I mean, the venue couldn't hold anymore. It was an outdoor big space. It was just amazing. And the next day on social media, you had not only the artists, but also folks who come on Facebook and complain, oh, it's a Guyana Day. Why are they bringing international artists? They ain't saying, oh, congratulations, great event, massive turnout, great work, everything. None of that. Although the place was full of Guyanese people. They didn't do that. They come out and they were on us, you know, saying all kind of things about the team, the Power Jam team who put together this massive event. They were, you know, some who were disappointed because they feel it should be all Guyanese cast, nobody else but Guyanese. Then the artists themselves come out and they went off. I remember that we listened. We did. We said, you know what? Let's go back to the drawing board. Me and my team, we sat down and we said, they call for it, let's try it. You know, things might work because, you know, you hear from the folks, there's a lot. It's not like one or two person come out and say it. We saw a whole Facebook Live conversation going and we said, you know what? Let's listen to our people because at the end, it's a Guyana Day and this is what we are here for. We're celebrating our culture. Let's do that. So we decided we're going to do, in 2016, we're going to do Guyana Day with all Guyanese acts. Some who lives here and some from Guyana. We bring Poonam Singh from Guyana. We bring Kuli Boy, we name again. The one that sing the Kuli Boy song, I forgot his name. You name them, we bring them all. Adrian Dutchin was on there. Joe Mo. We fly in so many. Mark Batson. You name them all. All of them, we put on the flyer. Flyer was so packed that it could hardly fit the Guyanese artists. Because we decided we will listen to our people. And we kept that Guyana Day. And as we on the radio night telling you right now, Emma Breed. I must say that that was one of the worst decisions we have ever made. I ain't gonna tell you no lie. Around that time, my daughter, how old was my daughter? Aaliyah was probably two, I believe she was 2 years old. I remember that night, my daughter and I walk around that venue, that big park. Walk around probably about 10 times. We had to walk and walk and walk because I had to catch myself. I couldn't believe it. I said, oh, Jesus, Lord. Do you know what it's like for you to put out all this money? Yes, early natural blocks. Yeah. I remember all of them. We put everyone, I even put Nam Singh. So everybody was on there. It was big. We said, what? I said, Jesus, Lord. Damien, I remember him very well. He went to the car. He hold his whole head. He head almost fall. I could make laugh off of it now because, you know, lessons learned. But Damien, then the car, I know if he was crying, but I know it put him to sleep. Oh, God. Let me tell you. That was one of the worst feeling ever. I thought with that we would give up and we would say, bye, we do this again. We done. Wait, I think we did settle. We did settle, you know. But I got a smart name, Ian Johnson, who that pump power jam, who came and tell me, man, Sean, yeah, I can't give up, bye. Yeah, you know. Yeah, I remember that. But let me tell you, that night I went home. I think I talked to God from leaving the venue all the way to my house. I talked to God. Asked him why. And you know, let me tell you, some of the artists there, we give them a deposit. Some didn't get any deposit. But these artists, see, we take a beat up, we get lashed. We get, what is saying, you get high up and lashed down? We get up. High up, lashed down. So what we thought is that, well, we waste a whole thought because the next day, come to the office right here at Power Jam, we see all these people showing up for the rest of the morning. I didn't know we met not one blue sake, not one rice grain. We make. We broke. We take a licks. Every one of them, one by one, instead of coming, and all we doing is signing the check and giving it to them. Check. And they said the money's still walking out. But we had to do what we had to do because at the end of the day, it is business. Right? You gotta do your business. But it's something that I have learned that I would never do again. Take chances like that. Just, you know, you're hearing these noise and you say, you know, let me go. The guy, these people who call for the show, you know, who tell we it's not right what we doing. Y'all bringing international artists and y'all in promoting this thing as Guyanese. It's all Guyanese. You got to do Guy. And then the day come and the Guyanese left me right there by... But I tell you, they left me right there. That was 2016. I don't know how many of you remember. If you've been around us that long, you should remember that event. Massive space. Big. Natural Blocks. He was the headliner. He's the headline of the show. I won't forget that. And since then, we move away from that and we decide we doing Guyana Day, we do it our way. Not what people tell we should do. Okay, we ain't doing it no more. That was a lesson learned. All right? Let them talk. You focus on the task at hand and you do it your way. I know, Earlene, was you around that time? I think Earlene's supposed to remember that, man. She there on we long time. But that was something that I could tell you I will never forget. All right? Love my Guyanese people, but I know what happened. I know why they do it bad. On that particular show, knowing they call for it, and then we bring out our Guyanese. I don't think we left anyone out. Still have that flyers. One day I do a throwback and I'll let you all see. I remember even my friend Simone Dart to cook the food. If you see food, Simone chocolate. Simone, I'll to know Simone probably still frying fish. Oh, Simone, I felt so bad. Because that's another thing, too, you know. You have these vendors who, you know, prepare for it. You see where you walk, you see, when you walk around the venue, you see, when you see these vendors sitting down, they're quiet, you know, you could see the vex. But they love me, they're going to tell me my shot by you. Let's take it out to the streets real quick. Call you live for the air. What's going on? How you
0: Somebody
1: doing?
0: Asked me for arts, yo. Was that the year you give them the cocoa fries without me?
1: No. That's not the one, man. The one is called, yeah, something. I mean, the one was, I can't remember. But okay. I remember right? The one that in 2016 when you walk past them vendors, but you see only watching your cotton of that.
0: Nobody in mind the food, I remember.
1: The mix, oh God, the mix.
0: I remember that.
1: I tell you, the vex, they were vex. Oh God, I surprised Simone still love me, Mikey, because Simone still fry fish out to know.
0: Simone catch me and pull me, come by my phone. Simone bully me for my
1: phone. Y'all forgive me, guys, for laughing, but I know they was vex. When I tell you they was vex, man. But Yaga,
0: man, listen. Looking back on these things, you can laugh now, bro. You can laugh now. Back then, it was definitely not funny.
1: It was not funny.
0: You can laugh now,
1: Steve. You could hear crickets in the place, guys. Remember the show done? You know the show done. So the song shut up.
0: I know.
1: And you see these people packing up. You're like, oh, Sean, thank you.
0: Sean, somebody, I don't remember who it was, but somebody was giving away all the food, man. We had piles of food outside.
1: Oh God. Let me tell you, I felt like crying, boy. I felt so bad. I tell you, I walk around that venue with my daughter about 10 times to catch myself. Because I know it's not just us who losing out. Who lose is these folks who prepare all this food.
0: Yeah.
1: You know? And that was the case. And back then, you know what that teach me a lesson to? Because back then, we didn't used to look at numbers per se, like how tickets are selling, all that. Back then, you used to know once you put on an event, the people pack up. So we didn't really used to follow that. So we figured everything was going to be fine. It's now we know when you're keeping an event, you got to track your numbers. You got to pay attention to your ticket sales and all these things. We start to learn from that.
0: I ain't gonna call name, but I know a certain man invest some money one time too, and it was red money.
1: Don't remind me about the one. Wait, you can call no name, but
0: yeah, you can call no name.
1: But I remember when the man come by the house, like the man come by me house, we was all sitting down on his standby. I see this man, I look like a girl, I want to come in. I said, well, pardon. My shot that was me red body, you know.
0: Oh, I cried me to tears. Oh, man. Oh, God.
1: That was
0: so I remember that.
1: You got your water cut out the eyes, man. Oh, gosh. That thing was funny. I said, how you would take your rent money and invest in this park? You're not supposed to do that. Your investment could afford. Master Buddy. Oh, man. I thought this one would be it. I said, oh.
0: It was a gamble. It's always a gamble, man.
1: I felt so.
0: I had my fair share of that, too. We ain't going to speak exactly what event it was, but I had my fair share. What can I do? I said, one thing I ain't going to do is cry.
1: It's no joke, man. When you invest money into something, you want to come out good, and then it don't work out. It's hurt. I remember it hurt. It hurt bad, buddy. I went in the bed. I want to crawl up on the belly. I said, Sean, this is a lesson learned, boy. Don't follow what's on social media. Let them talk.
0: Right.
1: Let them talk. We learned that lesson hard. Can't happen like that again. You see, now they don't tell me nothing no more. They don't tell me nothing. Since then, let me tell you something. Since that time, not one of them has come out and tell me, oh, bring this. When they see we put up, we fly, you know, they keep the mouth shut because they know they set us up for failure. Okay? Them self probably wasn't even there. Who made it all that noise about Guyana Day? Guyana Day is supposed to be about this and that and this and that. They didn't support it. Why is it always something when Guyanese keep these big shows? It's always a problem. It has to be free. It should be cheap. If you charge them a price, it come with. Come with food,
0: all the while you're spending a whole lot of money to put on this event.
1: Correct.
0: But nobody cares, you know?
1: When they go to these big concerts, Beres, Sean Paul, and you said 300 a ticket to paint it. What's called the place there where they keep the BT something? What is it? Is it Atlantic City? What is called that show?
0: Atlantic City, yeah. I can't.
1: A B remember something, what that is. Something, BRT.
0: BRT, I think.
1: Let me tell you something. They start paying the ticket money early, plus they got to buy this. And guess what, Steve? They're going to these things with no complaint. None at all. None.
0: It's a Guyanese thing, man.
1: It's a bad thing they do. It's not good.
0: We got
1: support.
0: It's a bad thing.
1: We got support. We need to tear down each other. We just support. Have a good time. Does it? If you know you can't afford it, then that's fine. But don't do it somehow. How you expect things to go, you know? How many big promoters you know? How many Guyanese big promoters you know right now? You watch the whole year of 2026. This year almost done just now. How many big shows you see Guyanese kept? Guyanese promoters? How many? Last year, same thing. You look at it. Because the support for that is very, very hard. All
0: right? Well, before I go, let me say something to a certain lady, right?
1: Uh-huh.
0: Quitters never win.
1: Mm-hmm.
0: So, since you didn't sell out your fried fish, you never came back. Just remember, quitters never win. So the next event, try to make sure you come and sell some more fish, all right?
1: Use a mess.
0: Leave it for the Lord.
1: Leave a friend alone, man. All right, Steve. Big up yourself.
0: All right.
1: All right. Shout out to the man, DJ Steve, on the check. You there, guys. That's right, Ken Dacey. Promoting is very hard. It's not easy. I want to give my friend a big shout out as well, Pam the Diva. This is why she put it on hold. She don't do it like she used to anymore because it's very hard. Yes, Pam the Diva. It's a lot of work, my friend.

0: And we're going to take it back out to the streets right now. Callie, you're live on the air.
1: Hey, DJ Sean, this is Early.
0: Hey, Early, and what's going on, baby? Talk to me.
1: You asked if I was there. Of course I was there.
0: You was there. So you remember. You remember.
1: Yo. Oh, my God, Sean.
0: Yeah.
1: I remember when I walked in that place by Mo Drop. And y'all have tarpaul all around the place.
0: Yes.
1: I'm thinking, okay, let me get in there. It should be a nice vibe and stuff. I was like, what the hell?
0: I know. It was one of our worst year ever that we will never forget. Yes, 2016.
1: Yes. Yes. And Shandell, I think she had a food stand too. Yes. Love food to give away.
0: It's true, Shandell.
1: And I remember thinking, y'all had so much Chinese artists. Oh my God.
0: Yes.
1: I'm like,
0: yes.
1: Come on, Sean, let's be honest. A lot of these artists cannot sing. Let's be honest. We have the few good ones. I always tell you, less is best.
0: Yeah.
1: Pick out the good ones, man. The rest of them is just hot the ears. All we just want to hear is the DJ play when they're singing. Ted's like, come on. You don't need a whole 20 different artists that can't really sing.
0: We got
1: Jimmo, Adrian, Gucci Boss, the ones that know to sing that songs that we know and can vibe and enjoy ourselves.
0: Right.
1: And of course, I do think you need to bring a big artist, of course, to round it out, you know?
0: Yeah.
1: I also think that year, also, I think that was your first one outside of Brooklyn, too.
0: Well,
1: so I didn't know that also played a part.
0: Could be.
1: But
0: only God could tell us what really transpired there. But we know that's a lesson learned, and we repeat itself again. Trust me, I would not do such
1: never
0: a thing.
1: Never did. Yeah, that was the only event I was there for you guys that shit flopped big time. You know? But I don't know. Yeah, I've been rocking with you guys since Spring Garden, Rose Garden, Albany, Mara, because you remember back then, even before CBJ, remember you and Nati did a lot of combo parties.
0: Yes, that's true.
1: I would come out. So, right.
0: That is true.
1: Yeah.
0: Wow. Well, it's good to hear you remember.
1: Everybody, come cook now, kind of know this stuff and get sell out because it's a CBJ and you know we're coming up full force.
0: Right.
1: So they could cook and bring the food in and done.
0: Yeah, man. Them vendors doing much better now. When we have events, they're ready for it because they know. But back then it was a lesson learned, you know. You got to learn something.
1: Lessons.
0: Yeah.
1: They're ready for it till the food even finishing before the party. Bro.
0: I tell you, some of them don't even have enough food for the
1: party. I'm telling you.
0: It's true.
1: Well, I think it was a Jammers Ball.
0: Yeah.
1: When it was done and we were getting like some bake when we were leaving. Oh my God, the lady had a little bit of soft fish, right? And then she took a little spoon and put in a little half teaspoon in. I was like, yo, what the hell? And you want to charge people like $10 for that bake? Little piece of soft fish you barely trying to squeeze in. I'm like, you gotta do the half price.
0: I know. That was something, man. But wow.
1: Yeah, but listen, we are behind CPJ. CPJ to the world. We love you guys. We want you to continue to succeed. Another 10 more years from them, all the people who watch it and the haters. Be behind you guys. So rock out, keep doing your thing. This is Early Listening Network.
0: Thank you so much, Early. You take care, my dear. Big up yourself.
1: All right.
0: Yeah, man.
1: All right.
0: Shout out to Early, you know, the check-in there, guys. Yeah, we can laugh about it now, but back then, you know, it was no laughing matter. Big up to my friend, man. I know she feel it though. The time there with all the fried fish, she fry. Simone fry no fish. She had fish cake all there, by. Oh God. Oh, I know she do with all them thing there, but you know. Forgive. I think I did give back some of the vendors some money as well because we felt really, really bad. So there were a few of the vendors that, chocolate was one, cashing and one collect. No. Let's go out to the streets right now, call you live. All right, now I get cut off. You can call me back. But, yeah, we did do that. We make sure we do that because we felt bad about it. Let's go back out to the street. Good afternoon, call you live in the air. How you doing?
2: Good afternoon, Mr. Sampson.
0: Hi. What's that?
2: Welcome back. You come back with a laugh on the air, huh?
0: I just want to. If I never apologize to you, I apologize it now, right? I don't
2: apologize to.
0: I know you work hard. You fry fish.
2: You better apologize. You should argue with me because I big y'all up on everything and said this thing is gonna be on shrimp, sweet peppers, shrimp.
0: Oh God.
2: She makes a pizza, rice. She make. Y'all say, "Mom, I told you, tell me this, that." Oh, listen God. Though. Yeah. But the worst part of it, after everything is over, and people finally find out, they was like, "Yes, this is where the real food's at." And you should see the line. But guess what?
0: Oh, see, yes,
2: you remember they was chasing every. No, they was chasing everybody out there.
0: Oh.
2: Said the show over, everybody have to leave.
0: I know.
2: So that was it.
0: Oh my God.
2: No, we didn't get to make anything. We didn't get to sell anything. Yes, I wonder if the next time the Mr. Steve gonna buy all the fish, because he got the fish and he proper bite up his tongue and lick up his finger.
0: Yeah, no, I can remember you sending all the engineers and all those folks. I said, y'all gonna buy other people food, please, man. Just support them, man. Hey, I felt bad when I look over there and I see your face. I say, oh God, Simone. Hey, you ever see someone serious? Someone was serious. Well, you know what? It's good that we can laugh about it now, but it was no laughing matter back then, you know.
2: Yes, it was no laughing back then.
0: I know.
2: It was, oh God. Oh, every God. Day I could hear me child, Daki, but I begin a police station and she didn't sell nothing. And then not doing it ever again. And the child went on.
0: I know.
2: So
0: that she don't it was something. Like
2: Then Mr. Steve, she's gonna come back again and he gonna buy out the food.
0: That's right. That's right. Thank you, my dear. Make up yourself, man.
2: All right. I'm here at the doctor's office. I broke my glasses, so I can't even see for chat in the chat room.
0: Oh, man. Get that fixed fast, girl.
2: I have to.
0: All right, good.
2: All right, later, Jabbers. Right. Have a blessed day.
0: All right, bye-bye now. Big up to Simone on the check-in there, man. It is Caribbean Power Jam. I got about 3 more minutes before we wrap the show up. I want to thank each and every one of you for joining me here today. We had some fun, you know. It's the morning vibes here at Power Jam. It's your boy, DJ Sean. Happy birthday to all those who are celebrating a birthday today. Happy and strong to you, and may God continue to bless you to see many, many more to come. Do take that time to enjoy your day today, okay? Make sure you do something nice for yourself today. All right? Whatever you do, make sure you enjoy your day. All right? Yeah, man. Something else I was supposed to mention. Oh, yeah. By the way, don't forget, New Amsterdam have the big celebration in the park. That's the 23rd. That's Sunday. This is coming Sunday. Get ready for it. It is in Sweeview Park. Make sure you and your friends roll out, your family. Yeah, come out there and represent. If you are planning to have a nice weekend, that is the place to be, okay? Make your way down. And again, for those who have plans to come out to KISS show, get your tickets now. VIP tickets are $175 that comes with drinks all night, and you have that $75 tickets available for general. Don't forget, those tickets price will change on Thursday. That's this Thursday. Those prices will change. It will go up. So if you did not get your tickets yet, please do. This is a big show. KISS the band. Brooklyn Museum is the place to be. That is Friday, September 4th. We outside. Make sure you come and have a good time with the Power Jam family. We're going to be out there in full force. So, yeah, looking forward to seeing you guys. Anyway, guys, we're going to wrap it up here. Thank you all. Love you all. Appreciate you all. Take it easy now. Later, everybody.

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0: And we're coming with some of the best one-man bands. Super A, Pinnacle, Stichy, Busta, Super Terry. And for the first time in New York City, Errol One-Man Band.
1: Come on, girl, just sit down on the top, it's a sit down on it. Sit down on the top, it's a sit down on it. Ride it, ride it.
0: And alongside the legendary Daddy Elijah.
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0: experience. 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Yes, the water god is back after 4 years. 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
1: I want to see everybody mad in fat.
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1: I'm moving 30 on the day, I'm ready to take her. 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

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Yes, the water god is back after 4 years. Iowa Judge, live. The hit maker Mikal Teja. And when Yearwood. Black Adan, Anika Berry, Jadel, Ricky Jai. 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

0: experience. Live on stage, the veteran OG Iowa Judge. Yes, the water god is back after 4 years. Iowa Judge, live. The hitmaker Mikal Teja. Edwin Yearwood. Black Adan, Anika Berry, Jadel, Ricky Jai. 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Blackomania, don't be left out.
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5: 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Ain't no party like a big people party, because a big people party just rocks.

0: party that you know and love is making its way back to you on Labor Day Sunday, September 6th. And we're coming with some of the best one-man bands. Super A, Pinnacle, Stichy, Busta, Super Terry, and for the first time in New York City, Errol One Man Band. Alongside the legendary Daddy Elijah.
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0: The original Big People Party that you know and love is making its way back to you on Labor Day Sunday, September 6th. And we're coming with some of the best one-man bands. Super A, Pinnacle, Stichy, Busta, Super Terry. 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
2: 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Blackadon, Anika Berry, Jadel, Ricky Jai. 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

0: party that you know and love is making its way back to you on Labor Day Sunday, September 6th. And we're coming with some of the best one-man bands. Super A, Pinnacle, Stichy, Busta, Super Terry, and for the first time in New York City, Errol One Man Band.
1: Sit down for the top, so sit down for it. 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
0: And alongside the legendary Daddy Elijah.
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0: 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Live on stage. The veteran OG Iowa Judge. Yes, the water god is back. After 4 years, Iowa Judge live. The hitmaker Mikal Teja. And when Yearwood. Anika Berry, Jadel, Ricky Jai. 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

0: 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Step inside and get greeted by the best crew in the business, Felicia, Maggie, Sue, and George, and the amazing cooks Dee Dee, Esther, and Colleen. And don't forget the bakers bringing that sweet island magic. G-Man from Trinidad and Tobago, Roy from Guyana with Chris and Bucky. We do breakfast right. Start your day with boil and fry cassava, salmon, tuna, smoked herring, salt fish with fry bake or roast bake. 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Our weekly specials include Thursday, fried rice and Chinese chicken. 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So what are you waiting for? 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
1: 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Wishing you health and happiness on your birthday and prosperity in the coming year. 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
2: 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Ain't no party like a big people party, because a big people party just rocks.

0: party that you know and love is making its way back to you on Labor Day Sunday, September 6th. And we're coming with some of the best one-man bands. Super A, Pinnacle, Stichy, Busta, Super Terry, and for the first time in New York City, Errol One Man Band. Alongside the legendary Daddy Elijah.
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0: thing. 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

0: 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Felicia, Maggie, Sue, and George, and the amazing cooks Dee Dee, Esther, and Colleen. 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G-Man from Trinidad and Tobago, Roy from Guyana with Chris and Bucky. 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